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2: 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You gotta get your stuff, get your stuff. Get some sweats and pajamas. Get your pumps, facial cloths, and everything in the bathroom. Get all the baby stuff out of the drawers. 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
2: Hey baby, I thought I'd never see you again. I can't believe you're here. Please, please listen to what I have to say.

saying? And I love you enough to say that I think you deserve somebody better than me, you know? And right now, I can't give you what you need, you know? I mean, I want to love you, man.

going. I can't move tonight, so I will have to stay right here with you. Don't think it, you think I got your etiquette.

L.A. Hitchhiked away across USA. Plucked her eyebrows on the way. Shaved her legs and then he was a she. She says, hey babe, take a walk on the wild side.

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1: Let's go. Are you kidding? We didn't like, what is this? 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
0: Yeah.
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1: Son las 3:39.
2: Trying to find something that you couldn't remember, or should we just try and find something new at this point?
3: I guess we should just try something new at this point, yeah.